0: catch me now, I'm going down. And my name is Bobby Brown. Watch me now, I'm going down. And my name is Bobby Brown. Watch me now, I'm going down.
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You didn't even want me around. But now I'm back to let you know that I can really shake 'em down.

hit this mason jar one time. Burns you a little bit, didn't it? You've been sniped, huh?

syndromes, as environmental as well as moderately strong genetic components. Findings indicate there are genetic influences accounting for all of the psychopathic dimensions. While environmental factors appear related to the disorder, the reciprocal nature between factors and expression of psychopathic traits is an important goal.